Doing alright, Saturday night, T Connection. Remember the track, Do What You Wanna Do? That was them as well, wasn't it, eh? These boys are from Birmingham, and they did some great tunes. This one wasn't really a great disco tune. I just felt like playing it, but I really like it.

Key. David Grant, wasn't it? David Grant. 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Him and his lady. I actually met him once in Birmingham. He's a really pleasant guy. Really nice chatter. No big time. Just a nice guy. Right, a group I've never seen live and I want to. It's Calling a Gang. Two in a row from them. Let's have a good time, people.

Your love's a lifesaver. The sound of Gail Adams. Used to be on the old Prelude Records back in the day. Oh, she sang some songs. Right, a track I like a lot. I've got a bad habit of loving this one. Jenny Burden.

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Really.

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Don't know what I'm thinking of that for. Because do you know why I'm not wrong? Do you know why? Because I'm always Mr. Right. And this is Mr. Right.

I remember when this track came out, it absolutely exploded in the discos all over. All good discos, really cool discos. Love this. Beat the Street, Sharon Redd, what a track.

Yeah, I remember when that came out, Beat the Street, the fantastic Sharon Red. I had this double album and this track was on it. Unlimited Touch, and I thought, oh, I love this. Search to find the one, and a lot of people still haven't found that one.

0: We have got tunes for you. How you feeling? Are you feeling good? Right, it's State of the Art Radio. It's a disco show. And we got, what, a couple more records? We've got about 20 minutes, 10 minutes to go, something like that.
1: Oh, that meant Artwell. He got it going on.
0: A little bit of Razzmatazz. A little bit of Wolverhampton. I remember I was in Wolverhampton when I heard this tune for the first time. This one I dedicate to the late, great Boogie.

What a way to end the show today. Hope you enjoyed it. Keep it locked on State of the Art Radio. Lots of great shows to come. Gary Bird, The Crown, and the GB Experience. It's our world posing and closing.

calls us Albert Washington. I'm the man. Welcome to the show. Wherever you're listening in the world, you're very welcome. This is Atomic Soul, and this is Frank Dell.

exciting sounds. Band's called Malo, and that's called Nana. Right, before that was George Sewell and Get Involved. And this next one is Johnny Guitar Watson.

0: Yes, Les McCann there in a track called Burning Coal. Before that was The Gifted Four and Are You Choosing?
1: Yeah, man. Watch that, man. Come on, come on. Come on, come on.

it's the sound of Bobby Foster, and if you need me, call on me. Talking about calling on people, call on everyone to set Sunday the 3rd of September by for the next instalment of the Sandbank Soul Society Sunday Soul Sessions. That's a lot of S's, isn't it? Anyway, it's on the 3rd of September, and it's at the, let's see, where is it? Hold on, let me look at the thing. It's at the Bricklayers in, I should know that by now, but anyway, it's at the Bricklayers in Ashley Cross in Poole, and it starts at 3 o'clock and it finishes at 8, and you've got, I think it's a residence session this time around, because there doesn't seem to be any guests. So you've got Tim Smithers, oh God, here we go. Right, you've got Tim Smithers, you've got Steve Malpass, you've got Simon Preston, and you've got Stuart. I can't see the... Stuart Ross, of course. Sorry. Miles away here. Anyway, that's on the 3rd of September. Definite date for your diary, because they do play some wonderful soul music.

wonderful. That's the brilliant Nubian Johnson, and I Want to Give You My Everything. Great double cider. I don't mean a double cider.

sound of the rim shots. That's an old Mr. M's play, that is. Kathy and the Carousels.

What a wonderful song. Eugene Record. This man was Overdose of Joy. Right, I just want to apologise for my ramblings earlier on. The reason was I had lost my glasses. So I was trying to get everything out from memory, and it wasn't working.

I Spy. 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It's even Jammo Thomas, would you believe? Must keep my glasses on. Back to the classics.

Yes, the wonderful Pure Poison. And You Keep Coming Back. Before that was the Philharmonics and I Love You. Oh, I love, love, love, love, love, love, love, love, love you. This next one's a ballad.

0: Right. Next record's the last one of the show. And as always, time just sort of creeps up on you. And before you know it, it's time to go. But anyway, don't forget that we do a rerun on Sunday from 10 p.m. till midnight. And there's also an archive show that goes out on a Wednesday, 2 till 4 p.m. And I hope you've enjoyed the music. Sorry for the ramblings. Panic stations because I lost my glasses. They do everything from memory. And it ain't that good. But there you go. Anyway, I hope you have the rest of the week's great. Have a great weekend. Stay safe, people. And we'll see you next week.
1: No, girl.

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I've got 2 hours of fabulous music. First up was Ernest Qualls with You're Gonna Be Mine. This is Astrid Jones and the Blue Flaps. Shine.

wonder, you know, if it's gonna last. I want it to. I hope you do. And maybe we can,

Sulfur Real Records put out a couple of brilliant vinyl compilations in 2023. That track from David Ruffin is from the compilation Win or Lose. This is from Soul Prescription, Dream Machine, All My Love.

In Love Forever. That's Lozo. This is William Staggers. Let me be the one.

Back to Love, Nika Simone featuring Marcus Anderson, and before that it was Anthony Hamilton, Love is the New Black. Time for a couple more before we wrap things up. This is Tony Burnsman featuring Elroy Jackson, Purpose.

We will be one. That's Mika James. Thanks for joining me here on State of the Art Radio. I'm Mike Lefcon. It's been great to have your company this week. I'm going to leave you with Krajewski featuring Sharon Phillips. It's called Roller Coaster. I hope to catch you next time.

All right, it's the disco show. Lots going on today. Let's do this.

originally done by Viola Willis. You remember that? Gotta get along without you now. This is the Disco Girls. Before that, the original Donna Summer on the radio, redone here on today's show by Block and Crown, all right, if you want to know who that was. 2 hours of good music coming your way.

has got you going, hasn't it, eh? We are flying in a disco show today, wherever you are, whatever you're doing. Get yourself dancing around the kitchen. Do what you want to do.

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This is something going right back in time. Cabrini, Cabrini, you gave this to me. Big hi to you and your lady and the little one. Yeah, hope you're good.

coming for you on today's show. Just makes you want to dance. That's why it's a disco show. Here, State of the Art Radio. It's our world.

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Play me a funk tune. 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

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DJ Sid Morales on the remix of that.

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0: 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They did a little bit of like Rebel MC sort of thing.
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To all other stations, should I say. Not radios. That was silly. It's the Art World Disco Show. Lawrence Simica. A thing called Snap Your Fingers.

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1: Well, I did a Windrush concert, well, thing yesterday, and it was live at Shell Bay. And I played Help Me Make It Through the Night by John Holt, and the whole beach sang it. It was absolutely brilliant, brilliant. Anyway, 70s Retro Show, that was Tina Turner's version of Help Me Make It Through the Night. Lots of good things going on today's show. What a way to kick it off. Tuna Road from Linda Ronstadt, and Desperado, her version of the Eagles track, followed by Crazy. I've got some tunes for you today. Here's Olivia Newton-John.

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Oh, Dionne Warwick at her very, very best. I love, love, love doing a 70s retro show. And I've got to thank my producer, Mr. Russell Brown. He's the one who got me onto this show. And every show's different and I love it. I'll just play what comes out of me. I play what I'm feeling.

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What a shambles. Sailing, I wish I could. Just sail away, away from it all. What a fantastic tune for Rod Stewart. What a massive number one tune.

So much happening in the world that's not good. So many friends in hospital. Mr. Brady, I went to see Mr. Brady on Saturday. Liam, I hope you're recovering well. And of course, Dogger as well.

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Were they there? That's the question. That's real life. What we gotta do, people, is all stay together. Margie Joseph. This is her version of Al Green.

people. Only on State of the Art Radio. It's a good, good feeling. Margie Joseph, her version of Let's Stay Together. Oh, I love that. When this got to number one, oh, it changed things. Go on, George.

We are family. We got the state of the art radio family locked onto the 70s retro show, Sister Sledge. Before that, we had a former number one tune from the 70s, Rock Your Baby, George McRae. We're dancing. We're dancing in the 70s. Sound of Chicago, Street Player, what a great track.

The fantastic sound of Gloria Gaynor. What a track, The Love Affair. Oh, oh, oh. Johnny Bristol on a Northern

Love no longer has a hold on me. The fantastic sound of Johnny Bristol. It's great digging in the crates and finding these tunes, isn't it, eh? And, oh. They just put a little string in your heart and you go, yeah, I'm feeling that one today. There's no party without the arty. This is the party time, man. What a tune. The sound of the Futures. '70s Retro Show, State of the Art Radio.

Hey, it's party. Party. 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I think I'm a party time, man. I think I am. Do love a party, DRT, you know that. But I love music more. What a show. Hope you enjoyed it wherever you are.

0: Right, Carol Bear Sager. Great comedian, wouldn't she?
1: It's the falling in love that's making me high. It's the being in love.
0: But she did a bit of singing. And this was hers. It's the Falling in Love, Carol Bear Sager, 70s Retro Show, State of the Art Radio.

Of course, Michael Jackson did a version of that on Off the Wall album. And his was a great version. Carol Bear Sager today. It's the falling in love. Cilla Black, one of the best entertainers of the 70s, 80s. Oh, a thriller with Cilla. This is her track, The Other Woman. What a track this is. Did you ever see that Cilla story? Oh, brilliant, brilliant.

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Did love a bit of Blind Date, didn't you? Oh, that's good. Surprise, surprise. Lulu has been around as long as Cilla. Lulu is still around. We got a two in a row from her right now. Take your mama for a ride. Do you remember this tune?

0: like Gordon Lightfoot. Bit of Sundown. Oh, what a great tune. State of the Art Radio. We're over halfway through the show today.
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Okay, Casey and the Sunshine Band were fantastic in the 70s with tunes like Queen of Clubs, Sound Your Funky Horn, That's the Way I Like It, Get Down Tonight. And then they did this. And I thought, why? Couldn't stand this tune. But it's on 70s Retro Show today. Please don't go. Keep it locked. Clint, how you doing? All your crew in the shop?

Please don't go, baby. Oh, I remember that. A number one tune for KC and the Sunshine Band way back in the 70s. The 70s retro show. Love the one you're with, people.

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Every 70s retro show, we play a T-Rex track because I was T-Rex mad in the 70s. This is the T-Rex track today.

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Real music. T-Rex, Mark Bolan, legend. His mate, David Bowie.

the fantastic Alice Cooper. We got two in a row today. No more Mr. Night Guy. And check out this fantastic tune now.

That's the sound of the Motors. Track entitled Airport. Of course, you know that. Just keep saying Airport. Love this next tune.

The Fantastic Squeeze Cool for Cats. They're touring as well. They're touring at the end of the year. ELO. Gotta love them. Got to love a bit of ELO.

Well, I haven't received a text from my sister Angie yet. I don't know if she's locked on or not. But it's her little reggae session coming up right now. Gonna kick off with some Bob Marley, Stir It Up. Bit of ska. Big hi to all the people at the Windrush Festival yesterday over at Shell Bay. What a beautiful place that is. Really, really beautiful place. Never been there before. And lovely location.

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Oh, I love it. Stir it up. Come with it, Gregory. Mr. Gregory Isaacs.

0: lonely soldier. 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
1: Lonely soldier. What a track. What a track. The fantastic Dennis Brown does it like this.

Silly Games, a massive number one for Janet Kay. And it was rare to see a reggae song go to number one in the charts back in those days. But I'll tell you what was fantastic. This song came out on a 12-inch, and this is the 12-inch version of Third World, Now That We Found Love. Absolutely sensational. It rocked the dance floor at Tiffany's on a Monday night, my favourite place I've ever been, and I couldn't stop dancing to it. What a tune this is.

What a tune. Real instruments, real group. Seen them do that live on stage. Amazing, absolutely amazing.

Dennis. Yes, Monday nights, the Coley, the Mary Isles, the RT. What a team. Every Monday night, Tiffany's. Oh, oh, great days. Hope you enjoyed the show today, people. Don't forget, on every 70s retro show, I play a T-Rex tune and I play an Elvis tune. Osa Biza, Dance of Body Music. What a tune that is. You're always on my mind, people. It's Art World Posing in closing.

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This connection with Detroit is real. It's real and it's the roots. This connection with Detroit is real. It's real and it's the roots. This connection with Detroit is real. It's real and it's the roots. This connection with Detroit is real. It's real and it's the roots.

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Yeah, good morning, good afternoon, good evening. 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

Lady Ray. Do it again. Track will do it again, of course. Right, did you have a good weekend? I went over to the Brunswick to sample the Railway Boys. It was a really good afternoon, actually. Some fantastic music was played, and Cy Preston was on form as usual. The man knows no limits.

Yes, the Mighty Typhoons and their version of the Lou Pride, I'm Coming Home in the Morning. Went down an absolute storm on Sunday at the Railway Club. And here's another one that filled the floor.

Little Charles and the Sally Blinders. Right, back to the 70s. Second one from the Impressions. Ain't got no time.

brilliant Joe Batan and his orchestra. Track's called Landstruck. Is from this is a track from one of the best vocalists around. One of my favourites, Mr. Edwin

Yeah, Margie Joseph there, of course, and Nobody. Right, here's a bit of information for you. Just a couple of weeks to go, and we've got the launch of the Honeybee Soul Club, doing a soul night at the Crofton Club in Stubbington. And it starts at 7:30, goes on to 11:30, and it's £5 on the door. And if you're in the area, you've got to check it out, because the DJ lineup is rather good.

Yeah, Fred Hughes. His baby came back. So yeah, date for your diary, 12th of August. Honey Bee Soul Club. And the second one of their soul nights. They did one not so long ago in Southampton, which was a resounding success. Come on back, won't you? I'll give you more info as we get closer to the 12th.

never tired of hearing that. I remember the first time I heard it, all the hairs on the back of my neck went up. Fantastic record. That's the Debonairs. Jackie Wilson.

Yeah, the funkier side of Jackie Wilson, of course. I was helpless. Right, we're coming, winding down the show, so let's go out with a bang, eh? This is the Mob.

There you go, especially for Sean. That's Moses Smith and Try My Love. Last record coming up next. Hope you've enjoyed the music. I've had a blast today because we need to empty the cobwebs out and get over the weekend, basically. So here we go. I'll see you next Thursday. Don't forget the rerun, Sunday night, 10 p.m. till 12 midnight. And there's an archive show that goes up on a Wednesday between 2 and 4. So plenty of opportunities to catch the show and let us know what you think. Get hold of me on Facebook, and any abuse is greatly appreciated.

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How you doing? 2 hours, fresh tunes, fresh remixes of old tunes. New show here, State of the Art Radio. Akon kicking it all off. Snog Allegra does it like this. Really nice tune, this one. I like this.

right, Stacey Kidd always doing it. Always got something going on, and it's always something good. All kinds of cuts on today's fresh cuts and fresh remixes show. State of the Art Radio, CRT, 2 hours. It is Mike City. What a track.

You got on today's show, you got soulful house, deep house, you got R&B, you got rap, you got it all. So many fresh cuts coming your way, people, and fresh mixes, remixes.

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We're playing some of them. And so much music. Gotta make you feel good wherever you are. Hearing tunes you've not heard before. Hearing it first, live, large and direct here. State of the Art Radio, CFM.

What a show. Hope you're loving it wherever you are. We have French Montana over Casey and the Sunshine Band. That's the way I like it. Their new version. 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We got it all going on. 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

A new mix of that one, Missy Elliott with Jay-Z, 1 Minute Man. Ella May, What a Try This Is. Any version of this is great. It's Fresh Cuts and Fresh Mix.

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0: I hope you're enjoying it wherever you are, people. This is Mary J. Blige, a different mix of a Family Affair.

Yana Taylor, what a fantastic track that is. I just wanted something to chill out to, and I thought, wow, what a tune. Mariah Carey's back.

Big shout out, don't forget tonight, House Extensions, 10 o'clock, with the man, Mr. Bryant. This is Artie. Do you need some tunes for that throat? Got some good tunes in front of me, but they're not making a throat right. CC Peniston.

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CC Peniston, love that. Right, I remember when I used to live in Melksham, and me and Mr. Denham went all the way to London to go and see this band live when they had Luther Vandross. This is Change. Featuring Tanya Michelle. Ooh, Tanya Michelle Smith.

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I did that. This is Christopher Williams. And Caroline Griffey, Steel Silk Hurley on the

0: some nice touches on that remix. Wish I could remix my voice right now. We got some October London after this.
1: Hey Artwell, I hear you got a fat one for me.

DJ Lawyer. There's a tune you remember.

Hello all Who Plays fans, it's me UNS back on the decks for another Who Plays session. You're in for a real treat in this show because I can't believe how many not yet released tracks I'm gonna play the next hour. You will hear no less than 3 new tracks from rising star Fruko Fresh with his unmistakably funky sound. We also have an upcoming release from me and Kaliba called Caught Up With You, plus lots of new Who Plays records of course. But we start with Fruko Fresh, here is Sexy, enjoy!

0: 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It's getting bigger.
1: Yes, yes, people, what is good? This is Bad Intentions back once again in the hot seat for another episode of Who Plays Sessions. 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

and this is their rework of the classic Plastic Dreams, out on Who Plays. In the meantime, I'm going to let the music do the talking. I've been Bad Intentions, and do enjoy. Peace out.

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1: 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Locked in. Welcome to Sounds Ferry and Friends on State of the Art Radio. It's the start of your weekend right here, baby. I've got a treat.

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